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1: 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Here's responding Twin Oak Heritage Point, 228 Savannah Terrace Drive, room 173. 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
1: 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County Fed, just clear. This is accidental. You can
0: 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Yeah, clear. 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
3: 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At 3240, Dighton Lane. Cross streets are Ipswich Lane and Kelsey Lane. Medic 212. Fall not dangerous. St. Charles Hills. At 3240, Dighton Lane. Cross streets are Ipswich Lane and Kelsey Lane. 1904.
0: Okay, make 431. Canada
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0: Canada 431. 431. You can return for the move up.
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0: Okay, 212, you can disregard. 212, you disregard. 211 will be handling.
3: 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St. Charles Hills, at 3240, Dighton Lane. Cross streets are Ipswich Lane and Kelsey Lane. Medic 211, fall not dangerous. St. Charles Hills, at 3240, Dighton Lane. Cross streets are Ipswich Lane and Kelsey Lane. 1905. 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
1: Delay. 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

0: 331-8914. You're responding 3485 South Point Prairie Road for an 82-year-old male fall after losing his balance. Advised he was bleeding from his dialysis fistula, but is no longer bleeding. No reported injuries.
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0: 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Fall possibly dangerous. Westmoor Estates. At 1816, Westmoor Drive. Cross streets are Forest Bell Road and South Luna Court. Medic 451, 9834, and 8934. Fall possibly dangerous. Westmoor Estates. At 1816, Westmoor Drive. Cross streets are Forest Bell Road and South Luna Court. 1912.
1: Johnny 412, transporting St.
0: Joseph. 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
0: 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At 4, Doe Valley Court. 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Cross streets are Doe Valley Lane. 1912.

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The patient waits in the notes.

Medic 111 here responding for Doe Valley Court. An 83-year-old female, knee pain and swelling, nausea from the pain. Patient did have a knee replacement surgery approximately a year ago.

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0: 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Cross streets are Pinewood Trail Drive. 9854, residential alarm, Pinewood Estates, at 92 Benton Pine Drive. Cross streets are Pinewood Trail Drive. 1929.
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Behind the church. At Thompson Street and South Benton Avenue. 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Difficulty breathing. Behind the church. At Thompson Street and South Benton Avenue. 1931.

0: 9457 and 9554. 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
1: 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Before you arrive, you make two people responding
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0: And 9554. Vocaler absence, seizure not alert. Hanover Hill.
1: That is before responding. 9255 drive. 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
0: Street
1: sounding. 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

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Patient was released from the hospital today.

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0: 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Heart problem color change. 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

0: 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Fall not dangerous. Bellmead Manor. At 129, Bellmead Drive. Cross streets are McGavick Street and Alderney Street. Medic 122. Fall not dangerous. Bellmead Manor. At 129, Bellmead Drive. Cross streets are McGavick Street and Alderney Street. 1950.
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Cross streets are Jesse Marie Lane and Boone Hills Drive. Medic 242. 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Fort Sumwell East High School. At 600, 1st Executive Avenue. Cross streets are Jesse Marie Lane and Boone Hills Drive. 1953.

Panic 242, you're responding, Fort Zumwalt East, 600 First Executive Avenue. A 16-year-old female, fall, obvious knee deformity. 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

units responding, 12 Eagle View Court, 30-year-old male, epileptic, having a grand mal seizure, because I had a grand mal in over 7 years. Seizure started at approximately 19:45.

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No, 231. Sorry, 231, outbound St. Peter's.

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Overdose poisoning, accidental, no symptoms. 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At 705, Norwood Terrace. Cross streets are Charlemagne Drive. Medic 421. Overdose poisoning, accidental, no symptoms. 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At 705, Norwood Terrace. 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
0: 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Medic 421 responding, 705 Norwood Terrace, 83-year-old male, accidentally took too much blood pressure and heart medication.

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0: during pregnancy. St. Charles at 529 Jefferson Street. Cross streets are South 5th Street and North Benton Avenue. 94.17 and 94.10 seizures during pregnancy. Youth in Need Street, Charles at 529 Jefferson Street. Cross streets are South 5th Street and North Benton Avenue. 2046.

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No reported injuries. Patient is on blood thinners.

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1: 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Is your status clear?
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JJ's Restaurant, 200 Port and Dumont Square. Seems to be a few issues present for a 50-year-old female, suicidal, unknown means. The occasion is not aware. 911 was called. PD's around.

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Sick case not alert. At 1300, Cinnamon Hills Drive. 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

Unit responding, 1300 Cinnamon Hope Drive, for 42-year-old female, feeling unwell, reported as conscious, semi-alert. There is marijuana involved, patient vomiting.

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Average Sirius. At 133, Conway Drive. Cross streets are Haven Point Drive and Valley Bluff Drive. Manic 451. Average Sirius. At 133, Conway Drive. Cross streets are Haven Point Drive and Valley Bluff Drive. 2148.

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1: Medic 121, 9610, and 9524, motor vehicle accident with injury. At 481, 699 Highway C, cross streets are Cooper Lane and Silvers Road. Medic 121, 9610, and 9524, motor vehicle accident with injury. At 481, 699 Highway C, cross streets are Cooper Lane and Silvers Road. 2151,

0: units responding to 400 to 600 block of Highway C. Single motorcycle accident. So riders complaining of ankle pain. Highway patrol's been out.
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Medic 261, back pain, Glencoe Hills, at 542, South Duchenne Drive. Cross streets are Walter Place and Glencoe Drive. 2210. Changing. At 4, Wolverton Court. Cross streets are Covington Parkway Avenue. 9467. Changing. At 4, Wolverton Court. Cross streets are Covington Parkway Avenue. 2210.

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0: 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Patient did have surgery this morning. County Medic 451.
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0: That's correct.

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0: 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A known EMS problem. At North 5th Street and Wood Street. 2218.
1: Units responding, 14 Picket Fence Court, for a 74-year-old female, shortness of breath. Patient did have a partial lung removal on April 8th. Clammy, they're requesting transport to St. Luke's.

24-17, 94-10, you're responding. North 5th Street and Wood Street. For approximately 30-year-old male found lying on the ground, bleeding from the head. Unknown what caused this to happen. PD's en route. Patient is also intoxicated, lying in the roadway.

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1: 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Citizen assist. Scene safety issues present Roosevelt Place. At 2104, North 4th Street. Cross streets are North 3rd Street and North 4th Street. 2226.

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Unit 214. Cross streets are Wood Street and School Street. 2237.

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Cross streets are Santa Cruz Drive and Santa Ana Street. 2259.

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Odor investigation. At 1404, Garden Valley Drive, Unit D. Cross Street, Sirtuan Durban Road at Donner Pass. 2304.

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Heart problem. Abnormal breathing. At 212 Shelburne Drive. Cross streets are Runnymede Drive. Medic 261 and 9435. Heart problem. Abnormal breathing. At 212 Shelburne Drive. Cross streets are Runnymede Drive. 2317.

0: 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Seizure. At 28, Oakshire Court. Cross streets are Country Creek Drive. Medic 231. Seizure. At 28, Oakshire Court. Cross streets are Country Creek Drive. 2318.
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0: 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Assault not dangerous. Police on scene advised to proceed. At 1290, Evergreen Court Unit Office. Cross streets are Meadow Ridge Drive and Hidden Valley Drive. Medic 412. Assault not dangerous. Police on scene advised to proceed. At 1290, Evergreen Court. Unit Office. Cross streets are Meadow Ridge Drive and Hidden Valley Drive. 2347.
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Royal Oaks. 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Cross streets are Swan Ridge Drive and Crestwood Lane. Vedic 111 and 9114. Changing. Royal Oaks. At 1659, Oakwood Drive. Cross streets are Swan Ridge Drive and Crestwood Lane. 2354.

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0: 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Fall possibly dangerous. At 103, Tiger Drive. Cross streets are Hiawatha Drive. Medic 451. Fall possibly dangerous. At 103, Tiger Drive. Cross streets are Hiawatha Drive. 0026.
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For an 86-year-old male, fall with head injury, still on the floor.

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Brookmont Estates. 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Cross streets are Jody Drive and Willett Road. Medic 122. Fallen known status. Brookmont Estates. At 36, Christine Drive. Cross streets are Jody Drive and Willett Road. 0104. Brookmont Estates. At 36, Christine Drive. Cross streets are Jody Drive and Willett Road. Medic 122. 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

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At 705 Norwood Terrace. Cross streets are Charlemagne Drive. Medic 421 and 9662. 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Patio Cove. At 705 Norwood Terrace. 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

Pentacon 22 here responding, 36 Christine Drive. For an 86-year-old female, fall with unknown injuries. 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

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Sick case with difficulty breathing. At 626, Ball Street. Cross streets are Wall Street and Wilson Street. 98.15 and Medic 412. Sick case with difficulty breathing. At 626, Ball Street. Cross streets are Wall Street and Wilson Street. 0127.

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Evaluation, acute onset priority symptom, Lewis and Clark Gardens, at 1221 Brunswick Road, Unit 308. Cross streets are Rosebery Drive and Dustane Drive. Medic 211 and 9425. Evaluation, acute onset priority symptom, Lewis and Clark Gardens, at 1221 Brunswick Road, Unit 308. Cross streets are Rosebery Drive and Dustane Drive. 0152.

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0: 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We'll actually be transporting here shortly.
1: 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We'll be transporting shortly.

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You're responding Lewis and Clark Gardens, 1221 Dimslick Road, apartment 308, for a 51-year-old male, shortness of breath. Is the front entrance?

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0: 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Walked down into the basement and is now not able to get upstairs. The caller stated that he could be aggressive with responders and is usually aggressive with her. Petey's in route with you.
1: 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At 1983, Hanley Road, Unit 325. Cross streets are Funky Road and Highway 364 West. Respond on FECAC 61. Medic 352, 9844, 9630, and 9664. Cardiac arrest on certain breathing. St. William's Apartments. At 1983, Hanley Road. Unit 325. Cross streets are Funky Road and Highway 364 West. Respond on FECAC 61. 0216.

Units responding, St. Williams Apartments, 1983 Hanley Road, apartment 325, approximately 69-year-old male, reported to have fallen out of his chair, head injury, was not responding. PD is arriving on scene, caller is trying to get patient to the floor.

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At 1720, Kapu Court. Cross streets are Bellowwood Drive and Bellowwood Drive. Medic 131 and 9514. Psychiatric case. Jumper. At 1720, Kapu Court. 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

0: 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PD is en route. 42-year-old male, screaming and yelling in the background, saying he wants to jump out of the window. He's on the second story.
1: In contact. Okay, Victor 52. Three fifty two. Your traffic is unreadable.
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Explosion, unknown. At 23, Riantosa Court. Cross streets are El Toro Court. 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Explosion, unknown. At 23, Riantosa Court. Cross streets are El Toro Court. 0241,

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units responding, 23, three of those reports. Police stating they heard a loud explosion, unable to see any hazards, possible transformer blown. Cameron is showing approximately 87 customers without power in this area.

0: 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He was
1: 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Yeah.
0: PD won't transport advice. EMF.
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2: 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They did hear an explosion. 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
1: That's clear. 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

0: 24. We do have a slight odor back here behind these residences on the power line itself. 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
1: That's clear, I see there. 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
0: That's clear. 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
0: Additional information, the pole directly to the south of here is broken and half laying on the ground with the wires.

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Medic 411, you're responding. Clinic 216, Bedford Creek Lane. For an 85-year-old male, fellow vet, no reported injuries. Dementia patient, patient waits in the house.

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St. Joseph, St. Charles. 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First Capital Drive Unit ED 20. Cross streets are South 2nd Street and South 3rd Street. 0351.

Medic 806, Level 1 transfer, St. Joseph, St. Charles, at 300, 1st Capital Drive Unit ER 18. Cross streets are South 2nd Street and South 3rd Street. 0352.

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98-15. Motor vehicle accident, no injuries. 70 westbound at David Hochul. At I-70 West. Cross streets or I-70 West off-ramp and David Hochul Parkway. 98-15. Motor vehicle accident, no injuries. 70 westbound at David Hochul. At I-70 West. Cross streets or I-70 West off-ramp and David Hochul Parkway. 0436.

Genetic 331 and 8924. Stroke paralysis. At 375, Highway W. Cross streets are Highway 94 South and Wilderness Lane. Medic 331 and 8924. Stroke paralysis. At 375, Highway W. Cross streets are Highway 94 South and Wilderness Lane. 0446.

Static 801. Level 1 transfer. 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At 500, Medical Drive Unit ER1. Cross streets are Wentzville Parkway. 0448.

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units responding. 375 highway double B for an 87-year-old female, right leg not moving, right arm weakness, slurred speech, history of 3 strokes. Symptoms started approximately 4:30 this morning.

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Difficulty breathing. 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

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Fall not dangerous. Assisted living at Meadowlands. At 135, Meadowlands Estates Lane, Unit 121. Cross streets are Palm Jennifer Avenue. Medic 111. Fall not dangerous. Assisted living at Meadowlands. At 135, Meadowlands Estates Lane. Unit 121. Cross streets are Palm Jennifer Avenue. 0548.

of 111 responding. I was just living in Netherlands, 135 Netherlands, Estates Lane, room 121. 82-year-old female dementia patient, fell sometime overnight. Unable to get out, no obvious injuries, but she is complaining of leg pain.

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Callaway Farms. At 5, Woodridge Drive. Cross streets are Highway D. Medic 331 and 8924. Follow public assist. Callaway Farms. At 5, Woodridge Drive. Cross streets are Highway D. 0627.

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At 206, North Main Street Unit Dining. Cross streets are Civic Park Drive. Medic 131. 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

Number 131 responding, Abby's in your house. 206 North Main Street in the dining room is the main entrance for an 85-year-old female, lethargic, elevated blood pressure. This will be on the third floor.

34-31-98-44, responding at 24-33-4th Drive, in Holden Springs Gardens. 89-year-old female, extremely weak, unable to get out of bed, been in and out of it, not eating or drinking.

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Enlow Research Park Highway 94. 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Medic 311. Site case suicidal. Enlow Research Park Highway 94. At 13, Research Park Drive. Cross streets are Summer Grace Lane. 0725.

Medic 421, 9214, 9142, 9806, and 9640. Motor vehicle accident, ill injury. At 215-01, 21575 I-70E. Cross streets are Lake St. Louis Boulevard on ramp and Bryan Road off ramp. Medic 421, 9214, 9142, 9806, and 9640. Motor vehicle accident, ill injury. At 215-01, 21575 I-70E. Cross streets are Lake St. Louis Boulevard on ramp and Bryan Road off ramp. 0727,

23 11, you're responding Target Sanitation Services at 13 Research Park Drive. Same safety issues are present. There's a 59-year-old male, depressed, crying, having suicidal ideation, TBDOH. He doesn't work with you. No, obviously, same safety.

16 is responding as of an eastbound in the area of the 215. 74-year-old male got dizzy and had chest pain prior to rear-ending a vehicle. He's going to be just before the off-ramp to Bryan Road on the shoulder, located in a green and orange food van. The other vehicle involved is a black Volkswagen. Please route.

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0: Area 15 of the county. We contacted, and this is a false alarm. They're working on it.
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0: 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Same alarm responded last night. We're going to remain in service in quarters.
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Cardiac arrest uncertain breathing. At 517, Woodsmere Crossing. 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Respond on FECAT 61. Medic 221, 8744, and 9680. 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Cross streets are Greens Bottom Road. 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

Unit responding, 517, Wooden Ear Crossing, Crescent Cranes, Bottom Road. 77-year-old male, originally reported as not breathing, now reported as conscious but not alert, shallow breathing, clammy and fever. Patient is on hospice. The family says that they're going to be taking him off of hospice soon.

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0: 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Difficulty breathing. At 14, Carpenter Drive. Cross Streets or Mexico. Medic 132 and 95 14. Difficulty breathing. At 14, Carpenter Drive. Cross Streets or Mexico. 0830.
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Medic 132, 96, 10, 95, 14, responding 14, Carpenter Drive, Gulf of Mexico Road. 80-year-old female, difficulty breathing and speaking, clammy, sitting at 77% on 2 liters of oxygen, heart rate 157, denies having any chest pain, history of COPD and CHF.

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1: I'm out with a motor vehicle accident involving a fully loaded school bus. It's going to be Highway 94 near Highway 61. I'm out with County PD. They just rolled up on it.
0: What if the PD is not injury? Would you like medics to respond?
1: Stand by. I'm going to make contact with the officer.
0: Okay.

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Stroke not alert. 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Cross streets are Tom Jennifer Avenue. 0900.

131 9602 914 responding, community living 105 shows over court. 52-year-old male, white tiger body paralysis, numbness in the face, unregistered history, symptoms began 8 a.m. Located in the front body.

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First Capital Drive Unit ER 18. Cross streets are South 2nd Street and South 3rd Street. 0907.

Medic 431. Seizure. Stone Meadows. At 36. Cassia Court. Cross Street Sir East Highway N. Medic 431. Seizure. Stone Meadows. At 36. Cassia Court. Cross Street Sir East Highway N. 0910.

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0: 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He has an epileptic. He does have a minor facial laceration from assault.

0: Medic 311, 8724, and 9630. Difficulty breathing. Boulevard Senior Living of St. Peter's. At 500. Bluffstone Circle Unit 217. Cross streets are South Old Highway 94. Medic 311, 8724, and 9630. Difficulty breathing. Boulevard Senior Living of St. Peter's. At 500. Bluffstone Circle. Unit 217. Cross streets are South Old Highway 94. 0914.
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Use the main entrance for a 93-year-old female. Advise the front desk that she's in respiratory distress. Her legs are turning purple. History of CHF. Color was not with the patient.

天天在那学佛就是。就不理解的是什么One thing Peter is just contacted requesting you administer an IV during transport. Are you able to contact him?

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0: 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McClay Senior Care. At 3801, McClay Road, Unit 8. Building lower left.
1: Cross streets are
0: Horse Road and Junberton Road. Medic 231 and 9680. Suspected stroke. McClay Senior Care. At 3801, McClay Road. Unit 8. Building lower left. Cross streets are Horsemyers Road and Junberton Road. 0955.
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3231 responding, McCoy Senior Care, 3801 McCoy Road, in the lower level, Unit 8. A 97-year-old female altered OC, mumbling, unable to keep her eyes open, symptoms started at 8:30.

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3: Medic 132, back pain, Old Fallon City Hall, at 100, North Main Street Unit went in. Cross streets are South Main Street and West 3rd Street. Medic 132, back pain, Old Fallon City Hall, at 100, North Main Street. Unit went, and, cross streets are South Main Street and West 3rd Street. 1004. Medic 241 and 9542, acute heart problem myocardial infarction, total access urgent care Mexico AMUGI, at 3909, Mexico Road Unit 4, cross streets on AMUGI Road. Medic 241 and 9542, acute heart problem myocardial infarction, total access urgent care Mexico AMUGI, at 3909. Mexico Road, Unit 4, cross streets on Yugi Road, 1004.
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1: Medic 132 responding, O'Fallon City Hall, 100 North Main Street, at the west entrance, 25-year-old male bent over and had sharp pains in his back. Laid down due to the pain, unable to get back up.

Medic 241, 9542, responding to total access urgent care, 3909 Mexico Road, Unit 4. For a 65-year-old male, came in with respiratory distress, having irregular heart rate and heart flutter.

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Sick case not alert. At 1126, Sunny Ridge Drive. Cross streets on Bryan Road. Medic 351, 9142, and 9610. Sick case not alert. At 1126, Sunny Ridge Drive. Cross streets on Bryan Road. 1009.

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2: 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Cross streets are Sandra Avenue and Ameristar Boulevard. 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Cross streets are Sandra Avenue and Ameristar Boulevard. 1010. And Wounds Lick. 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
0: 241 says clear for 83. 241 says clear for 83. 212 96 80 responding Waffle House, 1200 South 5th Street. For a 7-year-old male, fall with unknown cause. Head is set on the wall, minor laceration to the forehead and altered LOC. Slowly becoming more alert.

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1: 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Brookshire Creek. At 203, Rolling Rock Creek Drive. Cross streets are Mexico. 98-24, medic 451, and 96-30. Chest pain. Brookshire Creek. At 203, Rolling Rock Creek Drive. Cross streets are Mexico. 1034.
0: County medic 431. 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

0: County Medic 411, is that Paige OS? 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They can disregard move up if, at your discretion.
1: That's clear. Thank you. And base 41's direction, we are unable to clear the move up until 411 is officially back in service. County 15 arriving, 412, 9640, first landing, 2019 arriving, 280 St. Atlanta Drive, unit 226. 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Advised the patient is actively passing, 82-year-old female, having terminal restlessness, anxiety, and agitation. She is breathing. Medic 451, 9630, 9824, responding 203 Rolling Rock Creek Drive in Brookshire Creek, crossing Mexico Road, 49-year-old male, back abdominal and chest pains, clearing tingling in his arm and head, no aspirin available.

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Sick case not alert. At 525 Monroe Street. Cross streets are North Fifth Street and North Benton Avenue. Medic 261 and 9435. Sick case not alert. At 525 Monroe Street. Cross streets are North Fifth Street and North Benton Avenue. 1109.

0: 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Or strip mall. I'm showing. 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
1: Sick case not alert. At 525 Monroe Street. Cross streets are North 5th Street and North Benton Avenue. 9620. Sick case not alert. At 525 Monroe Street. Cross streets are North 5th Street and North Benton Avenue. 1110.

361-34-35 responding, 525 Monroe Street. 57-year-old female vomiting, dizzy. 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

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Cross streets are Harry S. Truman Boulevard. 9467. 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Unit Lobby. Cross streets are Harry S. Truman Boulevard. 1114.

0: 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Belmead Manor. At 318 McGavick Street.
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At 8, Santa Rosa Court. Cross streets are South Old Highway 94. 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At 8, Santa Rosa Court. Cross streets are South Old Highway 94. 1125. ETCD transfer. 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

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Continuous or multiple seizures. 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Medic 351, 9142, and 9610. Continuous or multiple seizures. 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Cross streets are Veterans Memorial Parkway. 1130.

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Medic 321, 8734, and 9606. 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
1: 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At 4750, Highway K. Cross streets are Crusher Drive. Medicaid 03, 9154, and 9606. 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Quick trip. Highway K and technology. At 4750, Highway K. Cross streets are Crusher Drive. 1145.
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0: 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Highway KN. Technology. At 4750. Highway K. Cross streets are Crusher Drive. 1146. 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At 2760. Kettering Drive. Cross streets are Hackman. 9450. Citizen Assist. Bradford Place. At 2760. Kettering Drive. Cross streets are Hackman. 1146. 311. A known medical emergency. Life in question. Quick trip. Highway K and technology.
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0: 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Medic 311. 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Highway K. Cross streets are Crusher Drive. 1147.
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The elevator is broken.

0: 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Changing. Patient not alert. 125 Cole Boulevard, Unit O. At 125, Cole Boulevard, Unit O. Cross streets are Elm Street and Wilshire Avenue. Medic 261, 9440, and 9620. Changing. Patient not alert. 125, Cole Boulevard, Unit O. At 125, Cole Boulevard, Unit O. Cross streets are Elm Street and Wilshire Avenue. 1200.
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1: 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She had heart surgery on April 14th. He's using relative.

Medic 231. Sick case. At 4, Pershing Lake Drive. Cross streets are 3 Peters Howell. Medic 231. Sick case. At 4, Pershing Lake Drive. Cross streets are 3 Peters Howell. 1206.

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Smoke investigation. At 801, 899 First Capitol Drive. Cross streets are South 8th Street and South 9th Street. 9435. Smoke investigation. At 801, 899 First Capitol Drive. Cross streets are South 8th Street and South 9th Street. 1211.

9435 responding in the area of 801 First Capitol Drive. Previous responding with you. 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I'm requesting contact at 801 First Capitol.

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Difficulty breathing. At 7343, Cinnamon Teal Drive. Cross streets are Henning. Medic 321, and 9154. Difficulty breathing. At 7343, Cinnamon Teal Drive. Cross streets are Henning. 1219.

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1: Need control burn behind the residence. Homeowners in the extinguisher. We're remaining on scene. 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

0: 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Suspected stroke. Sunterra Springs of Garden Prairie. At 7275, Highway M Unit 106. Cross Street Hermonet Drive. Medic 351 and 9630. Suspected stroke. Sunterra Springs of Garden Prairie. At 7275, Highway N. Unit 106. Cross Street Hermonet Drive. 1226.
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Medic 351, 9630, responding to Ventura Springs, 7275 Highway and Nora, room 106. 84-year-old female, hasn't been feeling well. Only awakens to sternal rub, weakness on the left side, symptoms began approximately 12:15.

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Sick case with difficulty breathing. At 951, Whispering Ridge Lane. Cross streets or Willock Road. Medic 121 and 9514. Sick case with difficulty breathing. At 951, Whispering Ridge Lane. Cross streets or Willock Road. 1230.

0: Medic 131. Fall public assist. Whispering Hills. At 7, Twilight Drive. Cross streets are Mexico. Medic 131. Fall public assist. Whispering Hills. At 7, Twilight Drive. Cross streets are Mexico. 1231.
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21, 95, 14, responding 951, whispering in Orange Lane. 85-year-old male, CHF. Got dizzy and lowered himself to the ground, continuing difficulty breathing. One responding 7 Twilight Drive, crossing Mexico Road. 68-year-old female fell, transferring from her chair to bed. Non-injuries. Patient weighs approximately 220.

0: Static 361 and 9606. Evaluation, acute onset priority symptom. Del Mar Gardens O'Fallon. At 7068, South Outer 364 Unit 720B. Cross streets are South Outer 364. Medic 361 and 9606. Evaluation, acute onset priority symptom. Del Mar Gardens O'Fallon. 7068, South Outer 364. Unit 720B. Cross streets are South Outer 364. 1236.
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0: 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Move up. 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
1: Cross streets are Starwood Drive and Mid Rivers Mall Drive. 1240 unit 720 B Boy. 79-year-old male, OC test dropping, currently at 85.
2: They're off progress.
0: 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Cross streets are Cole Boulevard. 9457 and 9450. Chest pain. Willow Brook. At 16, Buckingham Place. Cross streets are Cole Boulevard. 1238.

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2: 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Cross streets are Cole Boulevard. 9435. Chest pain. Willow Brook. At 16, Buckingham Place. Cross streets are Cole Boulevard. 1239.

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Medic 241. Site case non-suicidal. Police on scene advised to proceed. At I-70 East Southampton Highway 370 East. Medic 241. Site case non-suicidal. Police on scene advised to proceed. At I-70 East Southampton Highway 370 East. 1247.

0: 41, you guys. This location was given improperly. This is actually going to be I-70 eastbound near the 223. It's now going 231. You want to clear this route?
1: That is 231.
2: 241 clear.
1: 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At 223-76. 22,392 I-78. Cross streets are I-70 eastbound Mountain Executive Center Parkway. Medic 231. Site case non-suicidal. At 223-76.
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1: 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I'm 34. You're responding to a transfer to Rosen Branch Lane for John Power Lines, North Highland.
0: 51, Mexico Road. Cross streets are Old Mugi Road and Mugi Road. Medic 241. Fall possible danger fainting. TJ Maxx. At 3851. Mexico Road. Cross streets are Old Mugi Road and Mugi Road. 1258.

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0: Good advice. 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They're unsure if these are utility or phone lines. 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
1: Clear, thank you. 241 arriving, TJ Maxx, 3851 Mexico Road, Crescent Old Navy. 74-year-old female became dizzy and pale, located in the home department. 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
0: looks like County PD did advise they are on scene. They're not power lines because it's right in front of 17 at 36 South Point Prairie.

Medicaid is re-responding. The Oaks in New Orleans, 707 MG Road, Unit 237. Use the back entrance for an 84-year-old male with a bloody nose. Received a rhinoplasty yesterday. No relief. Really.

0: 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Hemorrhage difficulty breathing. At 733, North 3rd Street, Unit A. Cross streets are North 5th Street. Medic 261, 9435, and 9620. Hemorrhage difficulty breathing. At 733, North 3rd Street. Unit A. Cross streets are North 5th Street. 1311. 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Heart problem difficulty breathing. 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

Medic 261, 96, 29, 435 responding at 733 North 3rd Street, Unit A, Adam. 37-year-old female, believes she's internally bleeding due to blood in her stool. I'm normal bleeding.

Medic 431, NE 44 responding, NISC, 1 Innovation Circle, 32-year-old female, high heart rate, reading at 174, complaining of being shaky, clammy, and pale in color, feet or hands are numb, respond to the side door on the right-hand side.

0: County of 15A to 15B. Is it all clear up there?
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2: 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Motor vehicle accident and known injury. At Bryan Road and Cora Marie Drive. Medic 131, 9142, and 9680. Motor vehicle accident and known injury. At Bryan Road and Cora Marie Drive. 1318.

0: 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Sick case. At 7, Wells Fargo Drive. Cross streets are Spencer. Medic 242. Sick case. At 7, Wells Fargo Drive. Cross streets are Spencer. 1318. Medic 802. Scheduled transfer. Barnes St. Peter's. At 10, Hospital Drive, Unit 2247. Cross streets are Emergency Drive and Jungerman Circle. 1319.
1: County Medic 261 says clear. 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

0: 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Brian Road and Corps Marie Drive. Two vehicle NBA, Great Adrian versus another gray truck. We are advising them to pull to the shoulder, currently blocking. Relocating to the turning lane now.
1: 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He is further up the scene.
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2: 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Status clear, Priority 3. County 142 on the scene, two vehicles involved, minor damage. 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

0: 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At 507 South Main Street, Unit 11. Cross streets are Cortez Street. 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Total access urgent care O'Fallon. At 507 South Main Street. 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Cross streets are Cortez Street. 1324.
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No cardiac history. We did advise him to take an adult aspirin.

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Cross Street Sir North Cool Springs Road. Medic 131 and 9114. Heart problem, cardiac history. Park Avenue. 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Cross Street Sir North Cool Springs Road. 1342.

131, 9610, 9114, responding Park Avenue, 1078, Tommy and Ever Avenue. 6-year-old female, stage 2 claiming to have a heart attack, gave no symptoms. History of CHF, pacemaker, and claiming a...

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Stroke speech problems. At 33.57, Glendale Avenue. Cross streets are Elm Street. 94.57 and 94.35. Stroke speech problems. At 33.57, Glendale Avenue. Cross streets are Elm Street. 13.47.

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1: 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Chest pain, abnormal breathing. At 1900, Country Estates Court. Cross streets are Old Eisenbeth Lane and Highway 61. 9824, and medic 451. Chest pain, abnormal breathing. At 1900,
2: I'll show you Country Estates
1: Court. Cross streets are Old Eisenbeth Lane and Highway 61. 9457-9410
2: responding. 3357 Glendale Avenue. We're an 84-year-old male, lightheaded, lethargic, slurred speech. Symptoms begin approximately 9:30.
1: 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Stroke speech problem. At 3357 Glendale Avenue. Cross streets are Elm Street. 9410. Stroke speech problems. At 3357 Glendale Avenue. Cross streets are Elm Street. 1348.

Medic 111. Full unknown status. 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Cross streets or Highway P. 1350.

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34-21, 98, 15, responding Compass Health, 1032, Crossland Court. 29-year-old female came into the office, went unconscious momentarily. Staff on scene administered one dose of Narcan due to history of fentanyl overdose in the past. Unknown if she has taken drugs today, but she is now awake and breathing, not alert.

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Providence at 2712, Providence Ridge Drive. Cross streets are Piney Road. 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Sick case. Providence on Piney at 2712, Providence Ridge Drive. Cross streets are Piney Road. 1416.

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Motor vehicle accident with injury. I-64 westbound east of Prospect Road. At I-64 west and Prospect Road. 9844, Medicaid 03, and 9630. Motor vehicle accident with injury. I-64 westbound east of Prospect Road. At I-64 west and Prospect Road. 1429.

0: 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Medic 421. 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At 2057, Water's Edge Court. Cross streets are Key Harbor Drive. 1429.
1: 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I'm 64 in Prospect.
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1: 90-3 is fine. 90-4, 11-3, 3-3. Units responding I-64 westbound, just east of Prospect Road. Two vehicle MBA, 36-year-old female, stating she doesn't feel well.

Medic 802. Level 3 transfer. St. Joseph, St. Charles. At 300. First Capital Drive, Unit 644. Cross streets are South 2nd Street and South 3rd Street. 1432.

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0: returning from 803. 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
1: 3 vehicles involved.
2: On scene. 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Everyone appears out. No lane blockage. 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
3: 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Seizure. Zion Lutheran Church at 3866 Old Highway 94 South. Cross streets are Harvester Road and Woodstone Drive. Medic 221 and 8724. Seizure. Zion Lutheran Church at 3866 Old Highway 94 South. Cross streets are Harvester Road and Woodstone Drive. 1436.
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0: 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Difficulty breathing. Laurel Park East. At 3000, McClay Valley Boulevard. Cross streets are Park Valley Drive. 9564, and 9467. Difficulty breathing. Laurel Park East. At 3000, McClay Valley Boulevard. Cross streets are Park Valley Drive. 1437.
1: So it's 21-87-24 responding Zion Lutheran Church, 3866 Old Highway 94 South. If a 9-year-old female, she tripped and fell outside. She didn't think that she had hit her head. However, once she was in the nurse's office, she did have a seizure.

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0: 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Laurel Park, we have a playground, 3000 McClay Valley Boulevard. 61-year-old male, difficulty breathing and speaking. He does have asthma. His inhaler is not with him. Where he located? On a bench in a blue t-shirt, black shorts, and sandals.
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0: 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Motor vehicle accident involving a motorcycle. Just east of Harry S. Truman. At 22600, I-70 West. Cross streets are Zumbel Road on ramp and Chase Springs Road on ramp.
1: I'm on 370 approaching Chase Springs, and I'm not going to be closer to 9640.
0: 9450, 9542, Medic 212, 9406, and 9640. Motor vehicle accident involving a motorcycle. Just east of Harry S. Truman. At 22600, I-70 West. Cross streets are Zumbel Road on ramp and Cave Springs Road off ramp. Respond on that VCAT 61.
2: It is 2-7 affirmative. Also, you're responding in place of 212. 9610, capture is SV negative, but you can respond at your discretion.
1: Yeah, I'll respond. You can cancel that.
0: Medic 311. Fall possibly dangerous. At 3710, Majestic Court. Cross streets are Cox Hill Road. Medic 311. Fall possibly dangerous. At 3710, Majestic Court. Cross streets are Cox Hill Road. 1441. Medic 802. Motor vehicle accident involving a motorcycle. Just east of Harry S. Truman. At 22600, I-70 West. Cross streets are Zumbel Road on ramp and Cave Springs Road off ramp. Respond on FECAT 61. Medic 802. Motor vehicle accident involving a motorcycle. Just east of Harry S. Truman. At 22600, I-70 West. Cross streets are Zumbel Road on ramp and Cave Springs Road off ramp. Respond on FECAT 61. 1442. Medic 212, Level 3 transfer, St. Joseph, St. Charles, at 300, First Capital Drive, Unit 644.
1: Are we going on this transfer?
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0: Yeah, I'm on the MVA. It's going to be on Cave Springs over Highway 70. It's not going to be on the highway.
1: County's clear on Cave Springs over 70.
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At 121, Foxhaven Drive. Cross streets are Highway DD. 9844 and Medic 431. Heart problems. At 121, Foxhaven Drive. Cross streets are Highway DD. 1507.

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He did start a new steroid drug 2 days ago. 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

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Vehicle fire threatening. Mission thrift store. 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

0: 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Vehicle fire threatening. Mission Thrift Store. 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

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There is going to be a construction crane truck that's on fire in front of the building. 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
2: 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At 3724 Baden Street. Cross streets are South Ruth Street and North Ruth Street. 9417 and 9440. Changing. Patient not alert. At 3724 Baden Street. Cross streets are South Ruth Street and North Ruth Street.
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94-17, 94-40, responding at 3724 Baden Street. 45-year-old female, 2 weeks post-op from an elbow surgery. Had an allergy shot this morning. Feels like she's going to pass out. There are two loose dogs in the home that she's attempting to put up.

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Total access, urgent care, 3909 Mexico Road, room 13, for 63-year-old male, edema in the feet, abnormal EKG, blood pressure is 204 over 116. Ninety-four seventeen and 94-40, be advised, she is unable to put her two dogs away. They are going to try to escape.

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1: 9200, go ahead.
0: VFP respond from a westbound 70 between Bryan and Woodlawn. Three vehicles in the fast lane blocking. Everyone's out. Here's non-injury.
1: Okay.
0: I was eastbound. I was not able to stop.
1: That's okay, well, not everything.
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0: 132, 9134, 9106, 9114, and 9640. Motor vehicle accident and known injury. 70 westbound west of Highway K. At 21700, I-70 West. Cross streets are Woodlawn Avenue and Bryan Road off-ramp. Medic 132, 9134, 9106, 9114, and 9640. Motor vehicle accident and known injury. 70 westbound west of Highway K. At 21700, I-70 West. Cross streets are Woodlawn Avenue and Bryan Road off-ramp. 1546.

Teenage responding, I-70 westbound, west of Highway K. Three vehicle accident, blocking the fast lane. There is an off-duty city officer on scene. Troop is en route. 9200 did pass this location, said it appears non-injury, but unconfirmed.

0: 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Difficulty breathing.
1: 9417.
0: Canoa Drive. Cross Controlled Highway 79. Medic 131 and 9142. Difficulty breathing. At 317.
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2: 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At 291, Horstmeyer Road. 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

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Outside fire. Bunneslet Park. At 1000, Bunneslet Road. 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Outside fire. Bunneslet Park. At 1000, Bunneslet Road. Cross streets are Parkside Drive and Rosebray Drive. 1559.

0: 9425 responding to Inslee Park. 1000 Inslee Road. Caller was biking in the area and reported a small brush fire in this area.
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0: 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North Main Street. Cross Streets are South Main Street and West 3rd Street. 1603.
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0: 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At 300. 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Cross Streets are South 2nd Street and South 3rd Street. 1604.

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Motor vehicle accident with injuries. At Highway K and Highway N. Medic 321, 9630, and 9134. Motor vehicle accident with injuries. At Highway K and Highway N. 1618.

Medic 321, 9134, responding Highway K King at Highway N Laura. Black Kia versus a blue Mazda. Off duty mobile, firefighter, witness, advised one female, complaining of body aches. This is blocking.

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0: County, we're on the scene. We have two vehicles, minor damage. It appears everyone's out. We will have lane blockage in both directions, Highway K and N. Beyond Michigan.
1: 9134 on scene. Two vehicles, minor damage. Blocking both directions.

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449 Highway 94 North. Cross streets are Highway 370 West on Ramp and Little Hills Industrial Boulevard. 9417 and 9440. Motor vehicle accident with injuries. On Ramp to 370. At 2401, 2449 Highway 94 North. Cross streets are Highway 370 West on Ramp and Little Hills Industrial Boulevard. 1624.

Medic 261. Allergic reaction. A known cause. At 1112 Howell Street. Cross streets are Osage Street and Nathan Avenue. Medic 261. Allergic reaction. A known cause. At 1112 Howell Street. Cross streets are Osage Street and Nathan Avenue. 1627.

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0: We made it to the on-ramp westbound, 370, nothing shown. As we were entering, I believe, maybe eastbound, 370 on-ramp.
1: That's clear, possibly eastbound, 370 on-ramp.

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0: We're going to have to head all the way down to Elm and make our way back. We'll be a little delayed.
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2: We can handle. 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Medic 261 responding 1112 Howell Street. Five-year-old female stepped on a bee. Possible allergic reaction. Portuguese speaking. 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
1: 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Three vehicles, minor damage. We'll be out investigating.
0: Hey, that's clear.

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Motor vehicle accident with injuries. At 3350, Mid Rivers Mall Drive. Cross streets are St. Peter's Howell Road and Bruns Place Court. Medic 121, 9610, and 9514. Motor vehicle accident with injuries. At 3350, Mid Rivers Mall Drive. Cross streets are St. Peter's Howell Road and Bruns Place Court. 1641,

Medic 121, 96, 10, 95, 14, responding, 3315, Mid River Small Drive. It is en route for a report of a black Ram versus a silver Kia, female complaining of back pain.

0: extent on the scene, two vehicles. I don't even see any damage in the parking lot of the FAS.
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0: Cross streets are Breeze View Lane. Medic 311 and 8734. Stroke speech problems. LSS is Breeze Park. At 600, Breeze Park Drive. Unit 9. 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

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Medic 351. Fall possibly dangerous. Yorkshire Village. At 826, Rockwell Drive. Cross streets are Fancy Road. Medic 351. Fall possibly dangerous. Yorkshire Village. At 826, Rockwell Drive. Cross streets are Fancy Road. 1652.

0: Thanks, Extend. Those would be three patients at this location. Two are going to be transported by Medic 121. I'll be obtaining one refusal.
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0: 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West Allen Grill. 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Cross streets are North Lynn Avenue and Zumhoff Avenue.
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0: 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Difficulty breathing. West Allen Grill. 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Cross streets are North Lynn Avenue and Zumhoff Avenue.
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Clinic 351 responding, 826 Rockwell Drive, 81-year-old male, fall. He is disabled, paralyzed on the left side of his body, bleeding from the head. Medic 211, 9410 responding, total access urgent care, 2138 First Capital Drive, 6-year-old female, fell approximately 2 hours ago, currently has a brain bleed.

0: was overriding them, you just came responding with Ellen Grill. 52-year-old female, difficulty breathing and speaking. May have inhaled something while cleaning dishes. She's located in a green Nissan in front of the
1: 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First Capital Drive. 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Cross streets are West Clay Street and Bellway Court. 1656.

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At 3330 Elman Road, Unit 2015. Cross streets are Harry S. Truman Boulevard. Medic 241 and 9554. Chest pain, abnormal breathing. 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At 3330 Elman Road, Unit 2015. Cross streets are Harry S. Truman Boulevard, 1658. Medic 242 and 9606. Assist. Police. St. Charles County Police Department. At 101 Sheriff Dierker Court. Cross streets are Palm Jennifer Avenue. Medic 242 and 9606. Assist. Police. St. Charles County Police Department. At 101 Sheriff Dierker Court. Cross streets are Palm Jennifer Avenue. 1659.

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1: 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Cross streets are South 2nd Street and South 3rd Street. 1717.

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Sit case object stop. At 1035, Fairways Drive. Cross streets are Lake St. Louis Boulevard. Medic 421. Sit case object stop. At 1035, Fairways Drive. Cross streets are Lake St. Louis Boulevard. 1726.

Medic 231. Full unknown status. Boulevard Senior Living of St. Peter's. At 500. 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Cross streets of South Old Highway 94. Medic 231. Full unknown status. Boulevard Senior Living of St. Peter's. At 500. Bluffstone Circle. Unit 1014. Cross streets of South Old Highway 94. 1727.

0: Medic 361. Fall possibly dangerous. Clarendale of St. Peter's. At 10, Dubray Drive Unit Elevator. 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
0: Medic 361.
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0: fall
1: showing.
0: Possibly dangerous.
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0: Clarendale of
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0: Peter's. At 10, Dubray Drive.
2: 9554 on scene. Building not evacuated. Nothing showing on the scene.
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2: Medic 421 responding, 1035 Fairways Drive, 99-year-old male, feels like he has 3 seconds of service. Medic 361 responding to Clarendale, Thunderbury Drive, first floor elevator, 90-year-old female, fell while in the elevator, heading, injury, laceration to her chin. She's outside elevator number 4.
3: 9554, no hazards, 9554 can handle.
2: 9554, no hazards, can't handle.
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2: Medic 231 responding to Boulevard St. Peter's, 500 Bluffstone, apartment 1014, 82-year-old male, fall, called him by the alarm company, unknown injuries.

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0: 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We're attempting to locate patient.
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Difficulty breathing not alert. Powell Park STPTRSHWL Road. At 33, Big Oak Drive. Cross streets are Grover Lane and Wild Cherry Drive. Medic 121, 8724, and 9620. Difficulty breathing not alert. Powell Park STPTRSHWL Road. At 33, Big Oak Drive. Cross streets are Grover Lane and Wild Cherry Drive. 1735.

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1: 361 33, 203 Flying 33 Bigos Drive. 7 month old male, tail clammy, recently diagnosed with croup. 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

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Cross streets are South 2nd Street and South 3rd Street. 1748.

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McClay Senior Care, 3801 McClay Road. 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

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Cross streets are South 2nd Street and South 3rd Street. 1751.

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That is 331-8914, responding 4291 Kaplan Osage Road. 69-year-old female, I think she's having a heart attack after working outside. Probably has blood pressure, difficulty breathing. She's now located inside.

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Cross streets are South 2nd Street and South 3rd Street. 1838.

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Site case unknown status. 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Police on scene advised to proceed. 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